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at 92.1 Regina, broadcasting from Treaty 4 territory and the traditional lands of the Cree, Soto, Dakota, Nakota, Lakota, and the homeland of the Métis Nation. 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
3: One last party at the square before the season wraps up. Oktoberfest is happening October 9th and 10th from 4 till 7 p.m. at the courts at the square, giving you one more reason to come hang out before the space closes for the season. The Cure will be serving German-themed drinks, including German beer and mocktails, while the Frying Deutschmann will have German-inspired food and pretzels on hand. There'll also be German-inspired drinking games, games for all ages, music and contests throughout both evenings. Come down and enjoy the square while you still can.

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1: Rider Nation lives on 620 CKRM. I'm Dave Thomas, voice of the Saskatchewan Roughriders. Friday is game day as the Riders take on the Calgary Stampeders. Countdown to kickoff with Tegan Whitco and Wes Cates is at 4:30. The pregame show's at 6:30. And kickoff with Luke Mullender and I is at 7:30. 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
2: You know that loose shingle? 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And those eavesdrops not draining right? 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
2: Good morning, I'm Mark. The RM of Sherwood could have five council positions on the ballot in November, but only one candidate has filed nomination papers so far. Incumbent Division 4 councillor Chris Reynolds is the only candidate listed, with the Reeve and councillors for Divisions 2, 3, and 6 still open. The nomination deadline is October 7th. Interim Reeve Ray Orb says the delayed harvest may be affecting the number of candidates, as many eligible residents are farmers. Saskatchewan's municipal election is set for November 9th. So you're telling me that the three councillors and Reeve that the Saskatchewan Party put in place earlier on this year are not seeking re-election. Interesting. A section of Highway 22 north of Regina is facing criticism from nearby residents who say more than $2 million in repairs have made the road worse. The 22-kilometer stretch between Selby and Cupar is being described by one resident as worse than a gravel road. The Saskatchewan NDP says the repair money has been wasted. Highways Minister Kim Gartner says

0: Cupar is being described by one resident as worse than a gravel road. The Saskatchewan NDP says the repair money has been wasted. Highways Minister Kim Gartner says he is aware of the concerns and officials are working to make sure the repairs are done properly. Manitoba and Saskatchewan are among five provinces getting a bump in their minimum wages today. The minimum wage in Manitoba is now $16.40, while Saskatchewan's is rising to $15.70. Every province and territory has raised its minimum wage this year, except Alberta, whose rate hasn't gone up since 2019 and is the lowest in the country at $15 an hour.
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0: Brett Lowther is back with the Saskatchewan Roughriders after the Riders traded a fifth-round pick to the Ottawa Redblacks to reacquire the kicker. The Riders are, of course, home to the Stampeders tomorrow night. And with a win, the Riders can clinch a playoff spot. And a big welcome back to Brett Lowther. Awesome to see him back in the green and white. And the Regina Pats are in Edmonton tomorrow taking on the Oil Kings. And then they're in Calgary on Sunday for a 2 p.m. game against the Calgary Hitmen. Sunny and 15 today. Tomorrow, mainly cloudy and 15. And then into the weekend, Saturday, sunny and 17. And then Sunday, sunny and a high of 19. Right now, Regina, what? It's minus two. No thanks. Good morning!
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0: Number one for throwbacks, Play 92. I just walked back to the kitchen to get my morning cup of coffee, and as I was walking back there, I saw this lawn chair leaning up against one of the walls. And this lawn chair caught my eye because of its sheer size. It was, or is, massive. So I had to grab it and pop it open, and I can't get over how big this thing is. It's comically large. It has three cup holders on one side, three on the other side. And then I sat in it. My feet were nowhere close to touching the ground. I posted a video on the Play 92 Facebook page and Play 92 Instagram page. You have to go look at this thing. I don't know whose lawn chair it is. I don't know how you even get that thing around. It's not fitting in a car. In an SUV, you would have to slide it through the middle, and it'd probably go into the front of your vehicle. Like a piece of lumber. You need a van or a trailer to haul this thing around. It's so big.
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0: Take us with you wherever you go on the free Play 92 app, and you can stream us at play92.ca. I don't know if Netflix is doing this to you recently. It's definitely doing it to me, where they're pushing Netflix games on me a lot. Like on the main page, it will be suggesting that I play this game or that game. And I've never thought Netflix is a good place to go for games. I kind of looked into it, and that's the norm. Roughly 99% of Netflix subscribers have never played a game on the platform before. So 99%, never. 1%, yeah, they play games. And they have 100 games? That's insane. Now, they do have Pictionary, which you can play as a group, and you can use your phone as a controller. So that's kind of cool, right? But I don't know. I don't know why. I just think, like, why would I go on Netflix and play a game? I'm going to go on there and watch The Office for the 400th time. Yeah!
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0: 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We got our pool here at work. I also personally buy a ticket, and I bought one for Tuesday night's draw, and I always do this. I check the ticket on my phone, and I do it twice. So I did it on Wednesday morning. I checked. It said, appears to be a non-winner. Said, I don't trust this system to just tell me once that it appears to be a non-winner. I need to do it twice. And then I did it a second time, and it wasn't a winner.
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0: Play 92, number one for throwbacks. My wife the other day watched a movie called Obsession on Prime Video, and I'm not a big scary movie guy. This one, I think, is, well, I know, is quite scary because she told me, I could even look at the image for the movie, the poster, and be like, no, thank you. Looks very scary. I don't need to watch it. And she loves scary movies. So we're not a great fit, you know? She likes scary movies. I don't. What do we do at Halloween? She just watches movies by herself, and I watch my shows by myself. Spend a lot of quality time together. No, but she watched this movie and she was even scared by it. She said, this movie is so freaky and so scary. And if she's freaked out by it, I'm really glad I didn't watch it. The world's already a dark and scary place. I don't need to make it worse.
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1: Yesterday, some Regina firefighters were, excuse me, at an Esso here in town, pumping fuel and raising money for the Saskatchewan Fire and Paramedics Burn Fund, which supports Saskatchewan burn survivors. So 10 cents from every liter yesterday and actually throughout the month of September went to this fund, and some Regina firefighters were having fun with it. And at one of the Esso locations, a few of them were performing. No.

0: 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So shout out to them, and shout out to everyone who went to an ESSO and supported this fund. Tell me something good.
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0: 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Headlines.
1: Good morning, I'm Mark. The RM of Sherwood could have five council positions on the ballot in November, but only one candidate has filed nomination papers so far. Incumbent Division 4 councillor Chris Reynolds is the only candidate listed, with the Reeve and councillors for Divisions 2, 3, and 6 still open. The nomination deadline is October 7th. Interim Reeve Ray Orb says the delayed harvest may be affecting the numbers of candidates, as many eligible residents are farmers. Saskatchewan's municipal election is set for November 9th. So the Saskatchewan government, remember, they put people in place back in April. So every single person that they put in place

0: minimum wages today. The minimum wage in Manitoba is now $16.40, while Saskatchewan's is rising to $15.70. Every province and territory has raised its minimum wage this year, except Alberta, whose rate hasn't gone up since 2019 and is the lowest in the country at $15 an hour.
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0: Brett Lowther is back with the Saskatchewan Rough Riders after the Riders traded a fifth round pick to the Ottawa Redblacks to reacquire the kicker. Welcome back to Brett Lowther. The Riders are, of course, home to the Calgary Stampeders tomorrow, 7:30 game time. With a win, the Riders clinch a playoff spot. And finally, the Regina Pats are in Edmonton tomorrow, taking on the Oil Kings, and then they're in Calgary on Sunday for a 2 p.m. game against the Calgary Hitmen. Sunny and 15 today. Tomorrow, mainly cloudy and 15. Into the weekend, 17 and sunny on Saturday, 19 and sunny on Sunday. Right now in Regina, it's -2. Good morning!
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0: Number one for throwbacks, Play 92. It's Mark, joined in studio by Karina with the Saskatchewan Roughriders. Big game tomorrow night, 7:30 game time at Mosaic Stadium against the Calgary Stampeders. It's the Lights Out Electric powwow game, which is one of my favorite games of the year, the Lights Out game. It's so great. So the park is going to be up and running as usual. What's happening inside the stadium throughout the game and pregame and whatnot?
1: Yeah, nothing better than Friday night football under the lights. And so I think fans will be really excited to see what we've got to showcase for them. Such a fun theme to play with. So we've got the usual light show pieces. We've got components for fans to be able to join the light show as usual as well. So make sure you download that Rider app so that you're ready to go by the time you get in the stadium. And then we've got lasers. Ooh. So a fun new twist on the light show that we're really excited to be bringing in stadium on the production side.
0: And that's cool.
1: And what better for an electric powwow game than the Hallucination live in stadium?
0: Yeah, so when are they performing?
1: So they're going to be performing pregame and halftime.
0: Oh, nice.
1: Yeah, okay. So they have mixed two different sets for us that we're really excited for the fans to get to hear live.
0: Awesome. And I was just looking, like, weather-wise, it's going to be a pretty good night for football as well in October. And then also, if the Riders win...
1: That's right. We clinch a playoff spot.
0: Yeah, yeah. You almost said home. Still possible. We can, of course, still get a home playoff game. So, yeah, it's a big game tomorrow night, and it's going to be a lot of fun. Like I said, my favorite game, and I think a lot of people would say the same thing, Labor Day game. Yeah. But then this Lights Out game for me is right there.
1: Absolutely. It's such a fun atmosphere. I know the players also love it.
0: Do they? Yeah.
1: Build such a great atmosphere within the stadium as well. And so it's going to be good football and a good show.
0: Yeah. And let's pack the place and make the players even love it more. Get it nice and loud. So you can get your tickets at riderville.com. Karina, thank you.
1: Thank you.
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0: Number one for throwbacks, Play 92. I got such a funny text the other night at about 1:15 in the morning. It was my wife, and all she said was, "Where are you?" So here's the situation. She was in our youngest room. He needed help getting put back down. So she's in there. And then I had went into Niall's room, our oldest. Kip is our youngest, by the way. I feel like I should say his name, not leave him out, you know? Anyway, went into Niall's room and ended up falling asleep in his bed. And she walked back into our room after getting Kip back down and noticed that I wasn't in the room. My phone was still on the bed. And she looked on Niall's camera, because we have a camera in his room. She didn't see me. We have a camera downstairs in our living room as well. She looked there, didn't see me. So that's when she sent me the "Where are you?" text. Although, why did she do that when my phone was on the bed? I obviously didn't have it. But then she came and looked in Niall's room and found me. The reason why I find it very funny is it's not like we live in a 15,000 square foot house either. It wasn't like I was in the west wing and she was in the east wing of the home being like, "Yeah, where are you?" "Oh, I'm just in the theater room in the west wing, sweetie." No, I live in a 1,500 square foot home. Not many places to hide out.
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8: Sunny and 15 today, overnight tonight, a low of -1. Tomorrow, mainly cloudy and 15. Into the weekend, 17 on Saturday, 19. And sunny on Sunday. Right now in Regina, it's -2.
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0: Play 92. Do you ever see people put stuff out front of their homes and put a sign on this stuff that says free? And then do you ever actually take anything? I've taken some stuff before. Been walking and all that looks like it could be useful. Might want that, so I take it. Or I've taken it. The other day, I saw maybe the most random thing that said free on someone's house or in front of their house. Oh, if it said it on the house. Knock, knock, hello, can I have your house? Yeah, please, thanks. No, I was walking and I should have looked a little closer, investigated a little more, but there was a sign taped to a pair of Crocs. And I'm pretty sure it said free. Just giving away Crocs. And I don't own a pair of Crocs. So I was really intrigued, but I didn't stop. I was walking my dog. I'm like, I'm going to keep going now. I'm regretting it. I should have stopped and looked, and if they were free and they fit me, I should have taken them. I always make fun of Evan from The Wolf for wearing Crocs, but I don't know. I might become a Croc guy.
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0: number one for throwbacks, Play 92. How this happens, who knows? A Tennessee death row inmate, her name is Krista Pike, was taken to hospital after an attempt to execute her by not one, but two lethal injections failed. Didn't work. This was the first woman that was going to be put to death in the state in 200 years. And it didn't work. Twice. They might want to take another 200-year break, I think. So she did lose consciousness, but she still had a heartbeat and was audibly snoring. What? Again, how does that even happen? And so they provided life-saving measures, even though they were trying to take her life, in the hospital. You know, at that point, she survives not one but two lethal injections. You might as well give her the keys and say, hey, you know what? Let yourself out. You're good to go free.
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0: Play 92, number one for throwbacks. We want to send you to tomorrow night's Rider game against the Calgary Stampeders. It's the Lights Out Electric powwow game, and we want you to hang out in the Play 92 suite. Two tickets plus drinks, food, and Rider Store gift cards. Just an incredible way to watch a football game. The life of luxury, and it could be all yours. So I'm going to give you actually two clues today for our mystery player because we didn't work yesterday because of National Truth and Reconciliation Day. So two hints today, okay? And what you got to do is text the player's last name in, if you know who I'm talking about, to 306-936-0092. Just the last name. And if you're correct, you'll be entered. So the two clues today are this. This gentleman played with the Regina Thunder, and he is a journeyman carpenter. Who is this mystery player? It's a current Saskatchewan Rough Rider. 306-936-0092.
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0: Good morning, I'm Mark. The RM of Sherwood could have five council positions on the ballot in November, but only one candidate has filed nomination papers so far. Incumbent Division 4 councillor Chris Reynolds is the only candidate listed, with the Reeve and councillors for Divisions 2, 3, and 6 still open. The nomination deadline is October 7th. Interim Reeve Ray Orb says the delayed harvest may be affecting the number of candidates, as many eligible residents are farmers. Saskatchewan's municipal election is set for November 9th. So the people that were put in place by the Saskatchewan government not seeking re-election? Shocking. A section of Highway 22 north of Regina is facing criticism from nearby residents who say more than $2 million in repairs have made the road worse. The 20-kilometer stretch between Southie and Cupar is being described by one resident as worse than a gravel road. There's another bad one out there too, between Southie and Earl Grey. That one's real bad. That might be the same highway, actually, is it? I don't know. Anyway, the Saskatchewan NDP says the repair money has been wasted. Highways Minister Kim Gardner says he is aware of the concerns, and officials are working to make sure the repairs are done properly. Manitoba and Saskatchewan are among five provinces getting a bump in their minimum wages today. The minimum wage in Manitoba is now $16.40, while Saskatchewan's is rising to $15.70. Every province and territory has raised its minimum wage this year, except Alberta, whose rate hasn't gone up since 2019 and is the lowest in the country at $15 an hour. But look, they had $15 an hour in 2019. Now everyone's starting to catch up. So, I mean, it's not the worst thing that they haven't raised it.
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0: Brett Lowther is back with the Saskatchewan Rough Riders after the Riders traded a fifth-round draft pick to the Ottawa Redblacks to reacquire the kicker. It's awesome to see him back in the green and white. The Riders are, of course, at home to the Calgary Stampeders tomorrow night. And with the win, the Riders clinch a playoff spot. Finally, the Regina Pats are

0: After the Riders traded a fifth round draft pick to the Ottawa Redblacks to reacquire the kicker. It's awesome to see him back in the green and white. The Riders are, of course, at home to the Calgary Stampeders tomorrow night. And with the win, the Riders clinch a playoff spot. Finally, the Regina Pats are in Edmonton tomorrow to take on the Oil Kings. And then they're in Calgary on Sunday for a 2 p.m. game against the Calgary Hitmen. Sunny and 15 today. Tomorrow, mainly cloudy and 15. Into the weekend, Saturday, sunny and 17, Sunday, sunny and 19. Right now in Regina, mainly sunny and 1. Good morning!
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I just randomly came across a list of things that are banned in space, like bread. Can't take it into space with you, as if any of these will matter to us. We're not going to space. But yeah, bread, because of, you know, the crumbs. And then they start floating around. They can get into the astronauts' eyes and whatnot. So they say no bread. Carbonated drinks as well. Microgravity stops carbon dioxide from separating from liquid, causing painful digestion issues, which you don't want that. Salt and pepper. Yeah, that makes sense. Traditional ice cream. It's too messy and requires continuous freezing. And then also, NASA prohibits alcohol. So what if one day we do have to abandon Earth and go live in outer space? And they tell us when we're packing up, no bread, no ice cream, no alcohol. What's the point of life then?

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0: Play 92 and number one for throwbacks. I was just thinking about this because last night I got into a foot race with my oldest, who is 3.5 years old. Actually, more than 3.5. That doesn't matter. Anyway, got into a foot race twice and let him win both times. You gotta let him win. You can't beat him at this age, can you? And I was thinking, okay, well, what do the professionals say as far as, you know, throwing things like that and games and letting kids win and whatnot? And here's what I figured out. Ages 2 to 3, keep games light and fun to build early confidence. So at this stage, you want to let them win. Ages like 4 to 5, experts suggest letting go of artificial wins around this age. So you can kind of, you know, start beating them. Maybe not all the time, but you gotta let them know, you know? Sometimes you're gonna lose. That's life. And then ages 6 and up, that's when you go. That's go time. So when my kids hit age 6 and say we're playing basketball, I'm gonna be like Shaquille O'Neal, blocking all their shots. I might even goaltend, and they don't know that rule, so they won't be able to call me on it.
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9: All right, a high of 15. Today going to be sunny throughout the day. Overnight tonight, a low of -1. Tomorrow, mainly cloudy and 15. And then into the weekend, 17 and sunny on Saturday, 19 and sunny on Sunday. Right now in Regina, it is a single degree. I don't love that.
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0: Yeah.
1: Play 92, number one for throwbacks. Chad from The Wolf just popped into the studio and he said that gas prices have gone down. I said, oh, yeah? What are they at now? Because it was $1.80 something yesterday. He said some places reporting $1.669. We danced, we celebrated, we chest bumped, we high fived, cheap gas, let's go. Obviously, we didn't do that. Still crazy expensive, but better than $1.80. Let's hope they just continue to go down. You know what I did the other day? I was driving up to the gas station when it was $1.80 something, and my fuel level was pretty low. And at first, I thought, I'm going to fill it up. But then when I saw it was $1.80 something, I thought, you know what? No. And I've never really done this before. I'm going to just put $40 in because I have a feeling that it is going to go lower sooner rather than later. I'm an economist. And look, it did. Smart move, right?
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1: 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Crystal texted in to 306-936-0092 and she was wondering if we were doing the draw today for the mystery player suite tickets for tomorrow night's Rider game. We're not doing the draw today. We know the game is tomorrow night. I'm going to give you a couple of more clues coming up at 8:50, so in a few minutes. And then tomorrow, we're going to do another clue. And then later on in the show tomorrow, sometime after 8:50 tomorrow, is when we'll do the draw. And then we will see you, if you win, tomorrow night in the Play 92 suite. It's the Lights Out Electric powwow game tomorrow at Mosaic Stadium. 7:30 game time against the Stamps. 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

0: Play 92, I'm Mark. Before we get to the mystery player hint, little traffic update. And you know what? I want to play the mystery music for this traffic update. Lori texted in and said that police have Albert and 7th blocked. That was it. Not sure what's going on Albert and 7th, but they do have Albert and 7th blocked. I like the mystery music because it's a mystery. What's going on? Don't know. Okay. Let me pull this down now. Let me just explain what's going on. You could win tickets to the Play 92 suite for tomorrow night's Rider game. It is the Calgary Stampeders in town for the Lights Out Electric Powwow game. So those two tickets could be all yours, plus food, drinks, and Rider store gift cards. I'm going to give you actually two clues today because yesterday we weren't here because of National Truth and Reconciliation Day. So I want to give you two today. If you know the mystery player that I'm talking about, a current Saskatchewan Rough Rider, you text in his last name, that is it, to 306-936-0092. So, this mystery player played with the Regina Thunder and is a journeyman carpenter. Let me just cross those off my list here. There we go. Who is the mystery player? 306-936-0092, and you could be hanging out in the Play 92 suite for tomorrow night's game.
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0: Play 92, number one for throwbacks. I'd mentioned a little while ago that Lori had texted in that police had Albert and 7th Avenue blocked off. And then Leslie messaged in and said it was another car versus pedestrian. That's been happening a lot here in Regina lately. So hopefully the pedestrian is okay. That is Albert and 7th. If you have an update on that or anything else, you can call or text 306-936-0092.
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0: Play 92, I'm Mark. I'm going to have a couple of rider tickets to give away coming up in a few minutes. These are not part of the mystery player contest. These are separate. You could win tickets to tomorrow night's rider game against the Calgary Stampeders, 7:30 kickoff. It's the Lights Out Electric Powwow game, and it sounds like they got a lot of awesome stuff planned, including lasers that are going to be part of the light show. And by the way, if the riders win, they clinch a playoff spot. So if you can stick around and you want to win these tickets, that'll be coming up in a few minutes.
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0: 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I have another pair of tickets to give away to the Rider game tomorrow night. The Stamps in town, 7:30 game time at Mosaic Stadium. And we're going to do it like we've done the last 2 days. I want you to call 306-936-0092. I'll say, hello, Play 92. I want the first words that come out of your mouth to be, go Riders. If those aren't the words, I'm moving on. 306-936-0092. 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
0: There you go. Nice and easy. Tickets to the game tomorrow night. All yours.
1: Oh, you betcha. Thanks, bud.
0: You're welcome. What's your name?
1: Tim.
0: Tim, who are you going to be taking with you to the game?
1: Oh, I'm guessing maybe my grandson or something like that. Yeah.
0: Oh, awesome. That'll be a great night out with you and your grandson. So enjoy it.
1: Yeah. Thanks again. I appreciate it.

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1: 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I take an absolute beating.

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4: One last party at the square before the season wraps up. Oktoberfest is happening October 9th and 10th from 4 till 7 p.m. at the courts at the square, giving you one more reason to come hang out before the space closes for the season. The Cure will be serving German-themed drinks, including German beer and mocktails, while the Frying Deutschmann will have German-inspired food and pretzels on hand. There'll also be German-inspired drinking games, games for all ages, music and contests throughout both evenings. Come down and enjoy the square while you still can.
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1: Rider Nation lives on 620 CKRM. I'm Dave Thomas, voice of the Saskatchewan Roughriders. Tomorrow is game day as the Riders take on the Calgary Stampeders. 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The pregame show's at 6:30. And kickoff with Luke Mullender and I is at 7:30. 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

0: Nation lives on 620 CKRM. I'm Dave Thomas, voice of the Saskatchewan Roughriders. Tomorrow is game day as the Riders take on the Calgary Stampeders. Countdown to kickoff with Tegan Witko and Wes Cates is at 4:30. The pregame show's at 6:30. And kickoff with Luke Mullender and I is at 7:30. Saskatchewan Roughrider football on the Cooperators Rider Broadcast Network is brought to you by SaskTel, the Cooperators Redhead Equipment, Prairie Ford Dealers, and Sask Power. 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

0: to Stacey and Joel with you on a Thursday afternoon. I have to say that out loud a few times because my brain thinks it's Monday.
1: Right.
0: And it's not. It's Thursday, which means tomorrow's Friday, not Tuesday.
1: I normally like the vibe of a Thursday, but coming in here today did feel a lot like a Monday where it's like, oh,
0: yeah.
1: Oh, I got to go back into work again.
0: But then you're like, oh, wait, it's Thursday. Tomorrow's
1: Friday.
0: I know,
1: but still, there's still tinges of Monday.
0: I guess.
1: In this Thursday.
0: A little which, feel.
1: Yeah. Mm-hmm. You know, I think the best day of the week to take a holiday day on, or if you can have a holiday day, if I had to pick, would be Monday.
0: Yeah.
1: Monday is the best day to take off.
0: Yes, because Sundays are garbage.
1: Yeah.
0: And then knowing you don't have to go into work the next day, that's fantastic.
1: And Fridays are always good.
0: Mm-hmm.
1: Like, even if it's the worst Friday, it's still great because you don't have to work
0: the next day.
1: The next day mm-hmm. versus Monday. Like, yeah, you take a Friday off, but it still ruins Sunday. Sunday still
0: I take
1: sucks.
0: A lot of Fridays off, as you know, because of like going away for a weekend with my group of girlfriends. It always works, you know, Fridays.
1: Sure, or whatever you're doing on
0: which
1: your
0: is
1: weekends.
0: Still fun.
1: Drugs and drinking and all that stuff.
0: What you do.
1: Yeah, yeah.

0: Mornings on 620 CKRM. I'm Dave Thomas, voice of the Saskatchewan Roughriders. Tomorrow is game day as the Riders take on the Calgary Stampeders. Countdown to kickoff with Tegan Witko and Wes Cates is at 4:30. The pregame show's at 6:30. And kickoff with Luke Mullender and I is at 7:30. Saskatchewan Roughrider football on the Cooperators Rider Broadcast Network is brought to you by Claus, Sask Party Government Caucus, Western Ag Professional Agronomy, and Ritchie Brothers Auctioneers. 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

0: Play 92, we were talking about this a few days ago about Northwest Territories and whether they were going to get snow.
1: Ugh.
0: This week they did. They
1: did
0: got like,
1: they?
0: I checked in, yeah, they got 40 centimeters of snow up there in some areas. So I'm looking at our forecast and feeling very good about even the fact that it's going down to -1 tonight. Still, I'm still feeling good compared to what they've gone through. 15 is the high tomorrow. Saturday is pretty nice, 17, and for Sunday all the way up to 19.

0: Play92.ca and the Play92 app. It's Stacey and Joel here with you. We got a song from Eminem coming up. Did you know that Eminem is 53? He's going to be turning 54 in just a few days here, October 17th.
1: I thought he was older than
0: older?
1: That.
0: Older?
1: Yeah.
0: Why?
1: I don't know. I'm terrible with age.
0: Is it because of how his music has matured over the years?
1: Maybe that's it.
0: Yeah, that's probably. I'm not afraid. Yeah.
2: It's been a ride. I guess I had to go to that place to get to this one. Now some of you might still be in that place if you're trying to get out.

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2: Let's start on the ice, where the Edmonton Oilers look to avenge their season-opening loss tonight as they visit the Vancouver Canucks in NHL action. Elsewhere, the Calgary Flames open their season at home as they welcome the Seattle Kraken. To football, Deshaun Watson and the Cleveland Browns will look to improve to 3-1 when they host their AFC North Division rival Pittsburgh Steelers in Thursday night football action. Since a rough opening weekend loss to Jacksonville, Watson has thrown for 4 touchdowns, no interceptions, while leading the Browns above 500 for the first time since 2023. North of the border, quarterback Bo Levi Mitchell expects to return to the Hamilton Tiger Cats next season. The 36-year-old has been out since suffering a serious ankle injury on July the 5th in a game versus the Winnipeg Blue Bombers. And on a different field, the Atlanta Braves and Philadelphia Phillies will play the third and deciding game of their wild card series tonight.
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0: Joel, did you know that she is no longer married to Chad Kroeger?
1: You know, I just found that out recently. Maybe like yesterday or the day before.
0: Brand new information.
1: Yeah.
0: Brand new information.
1: They've been divorced for like 12 years. That's crazy.
0: It is crazy.
1: Yeah. Yeah. They've been divorced longer than they were married.
0: Oh, absolutely.
1: I'm glad that's lasting for them.
0: So this is a story that is just, I don't know, it's kind of depressing. Connor McDavid, very talented hockey player, obviously. Edmonton
1: Why is it
0: Oilers.
1: Depressing?
0: Because listen to this. He's got three homes. He has a house in Edmonton, obviously.
1: Yeah.
0: He's got a cabin out east, and he's got his off-season home in Ontario as well.
1: Right.
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1: 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You got to keep the body going. Keep it operating at top
0: caliber.
1: But
0: what is it like to be that rich?
1: Oh, I have no idea. Well, I mean, I would imagine it feels pretty good.
0: I just want to know for a little bit, like give me a chance, throw me $1 million or something. Let me just see what it's like to have some cash.
1: Well, you're talking about money can't buy happiness. And I've seen those memes now of people saying, for my next trial, God, could you maybe throw an overwhelming amount of money at me and see how I handle it?
0: Mm-hmm. I'll prove them all wrong.
1: Yeah, that's right.

number one for throwbacks. Play 92, Stacey and Joel with you. Coming up this hour, we are getting heck from Trump. He's told us that we're misbehaving. We'll figure out how, or tell you how we've done that. And great news for residents in the province when it comes to the hourly wage. We'll have those details coming up.

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0: Play 92, number one for throwbacks on a Thursday afternoon with Stacey and Joel. It's always fun checking in with the news and geopolitical situations. The tariff war, it's such a good time. Trump is in the news again, as usual. And the quote is, it's actually kind of funny. He's saying, Canada has been very bad and is being taught a little lesson as trade action escalates.
1: Yeah.
0: How did you read that in your mind? Because I read it, it almost sounds like he's flirting with us. Like, you've been very bad. You need a spanking. Okay. I'm going to spank you with my tiny hands. It's going to be the greatest spanking ever.
1: Huge spanking.

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Play 92, Stacey and Joel with you on a Thursday afternoon as we start off October. Pretty nice day tomorrow, 15 again, mainly cloudy though. Saturday and Sunday, sunshine, and then about 18 degrees also. Monday, 22 in the sunshine.

0: on for throwbacks. It's Play 92 with Stacey and Joel. We've got Kid Rock and Sheryl Crow standing by with Picture here. Here's a plot twist for 2026 about Kid Rock I was not expecting. Apparently, he's put out a Christian song.
1: What?
0: Yes.
1: No way.
0: He's going in a religious direction with his career
1: for
0: now.
1: For real?
0: Yeah.
1: Okay.
0: Yeah, not even a joke. You got to love the internet for the comments on this one, though. Some people are in support of it. One guy said, Kid Rock is out here looking like Jesus of Bethlehem.

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0: at play92.ca and the Play 92 app. It's Stacey and Joel. As of today, minimum wage has increased here in the province up from $15.35 to a whopping $15.70. We are now the second lowest minimum wage in the country. Alberta has the lowest at $15. Other provinces, Prince Edward Island, $17.30. Nova Scotia's at an even $17. Ontario, $17.95. Whatever. I always, whenever this happens, this usually happens in October.
1: Can I just tell you what you're going to make extra on an 8-hour day?
0: Sure.
1: $2.80.
0: Oh, look out.
1: Big raise.
0: I just think back to when I had my first job in 1992. I was a cashier at Zellers.
1: Yeah.
0: Minimum wage then was $5 an hour. I was making $5.65.
1: Whoa.
0: And I thought I was just raking it in.
1: Oh, yeah.
0: Like, huge money.
1: I got that same pay for working at a golf course for my first job.
0: Oh, did you?
1: Yeah. Nothing better at the end of the day than coming back with $40.
0: Amazing.
1: Wow.
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0: 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Coming up this hour, it's October now, and that means some of the things we love here in Regina are going to be shutting down. We'll talk, well, you don't love them, but I...
1: No, I hate it,
0: I
1: actually.
0: Do. Yeah, she does hate it. We'll tell you what that's all about. Also, some major news publications got fooled by AI and a fake story. Details on the way. 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

0: Play 92, Stacey and Joel with you on a Thursday afternoon. It's about that time of year where the golf courses in town are going to start to shut down.
1: Yeah,
0: it's
1: usually not in the middle of the month.
0: Switch. Yeah. You know, it takes a while for them to.
1: This is the thing we're talking about, by the way, that Stacey doesn't like.
0: Yeah, I have not ever golfed in my life.
1: So you're just ignorant. You don't. It's not that you don't
0: like it.
1: It's that you don't know what it's like.
0: It's a great time. Oh, and that's the thing. It's just like skiing. I wish I could ski.
1: Yeah.
0: It looks like so much fun.
1: Right.
0: Golfing looks so wonderful. You drive in the cart. It's a beautiful day. You have a beer.
1: Yeah.
0: I have gone to a driving range. I cannot make contact with the ball.
1: Oh, you just need a lesson then.
0: I took lessons from a professional and I still can't do it.
1: Well, maybe you were you drinking when you were?
0: No.
1: Maybe
0: sober
1: that's the
0: as
1: problem.
0: A judge.
1: Maybe that's the problem.
0: Oh, should I be drunk?
1: Yes.
0: Happy Gilmore.
1: Yes, that's

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8: Taking a look at Regina weather, we've got a cold night headed our way, down to -1 for the overnight low, and we're back into that territory where there could potentially be wind chill. Oh, I've missed the wind chill, haven't you?
9: Never.
8: Tomorrow, to kick off the weekend, a mix of sun and cloud, and 15. The weekend looks great, though. 17 on Saturday. For Sunday, up to 19. And into next week, we've got temperatures in the 20s.
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0: Casey and Joel. We got Taylor Swift coming up right away. Her new song, new music video, Patient Zero, had 13.7 million streams on its debut day, which was the 25th. And then it dropped on day two to 5.5 million. That's a 59% decline.
1: Oh, really?
0: Which,
1: wow.
0: I get it. You know, on the first day, you're like, ooh, everybody wants to take a look.
1: Yeah.
0: But I don't know.
1: I think at least a million of those streams are from me. I'm a huge Swiftie.
0: I believe it.
1: Big time.

0: throwbacks. Matchbox 20 there with 3 a.m. Rob Thomas, of course, the lead singer of that band, said at a concert one time that he doesn't like any of their earlier stuff except for that song.
1: Oh, really?
0: That's the only song that's still worth singing, in his opinion. So, I don't know. I think they had quite a few bangers back in the day.
1: They did. They did.

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0: 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Usually you like to be able to trust the news media and the reporting that they're doing. You hope that it's credible. Well, a bit of a mishap for a bunch of publications here in Canada and around the world. They got fooled by an AI persona who emailed in with a big breaking story about a Moroccan-Canadian drug plot, and that this story needed to get out there right away. It initially went and got published on some publications across the ocean, and then some here in Canada picked it up as well. Turns out that it was filed by not a real person. Daniel Robson is an AI-generated persona with an AI-generated image.
1: That sounds like a really good name.
0: I know, it does. It sounds like it. So the Ottawa Citizen ran the story, the Montreal Gazette, Policy Options Digital Magazine, The Hub, Open Canada, and Western Standard all apparently ran the story that was not real. Not real from a not real person, and now had to retract it. So
1: not great.
0: You know, they got excited about the story because it sounded like it was, you know, a few publications put it out there.
1: Yeah.
0: And you think that they vet it and did their homework. It turns out nobody did.
1: Monkey see, monkey do.
0: Yep.

Number one for throwbacks, play 92. Stacy and Joel coming up this hour. Food chain that you would not think would be struggling, but they are in certain places. And we'll also have more details on Connor McDavid and his mega homes and what they all entail.

0: number one for throwbacks, the Drive Home Happy Hour. It's Stacey and Joel here with you. We're talking about Connor McDavid earlier because he owns three homes. All three of them have a luxury spa in them with sauna, cold plunge, massage, all the stuff. I mean, you're a professional athlete, but I did a little digging just to find out how he lives. And he has three homes. One of them is in Edmonton, of course, where he does his job. And that home there is worth somewhere between $4 to $5.5 million.
1: Okay.
0: Then he's got his summer home, a cottage in Muskoka, Ontario, of course, in the lake region there, worth $5 to $10 million.
1: Oh, geez.
0: And there's a whole area of Muskoka where all the celebrities live.
1: All the
0: Richies like to hang out. And he is one of them with that home there. It is a lakefront property. And then you've got his off-season home in Southern Ontario, worth another $3 to $5 million as well. All three of them have spas, so must be tough paying all those property taxes on all those properties.
1: Honestly.
0: I bet that's got to be tough on his salary.

92, Stacey and Joel with you on the first day of October, and it was pretty decent. Tomorrow, 15, mainly cloudy, sunshine though Saturday, 17 degrees, and for Sunday, 19 in the sunshine. Monday, potentially, 22 in the sunshine. Stacey.

0: morning at play92.ca and the Play 92 app. It's Stacey and Joel. When it comes to Tim Hortons, it's one of those places where, you know, they're everywhere and they, you would assume, are incredibly profitable. But in Eastern Ontario, there's a couple of Tim Hortons franchisee locations that are filing for insolvency court protection.
1: Whoa.
0: Saying it's the extreme reliance on non-domestic labor and they're finding it hard because of the federal government restrictions and policy rollbacks on the foreign worker program.
1: You know, if you asked me 10 years ago if I would ever predict that Tim Hortons would start struggling financially, mm-hmm. I would say, like, yeah, that would not be on my bingo card.
0: No.
1: It used to be. Do you remember people used to say that if you get a Tim Hortons franchise, that is like a license to print money?
0: Yeah.
1: We had some family friends who knew some people who owned one. It's like, oh, they're so rich. They own a Tim Hortons. But times have changed, man.
0: Definitely.

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2: 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I'm Dave Thomas, voice of the Saskatchewan Roughriders. 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

0: 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Play 92, number one for throwbacks with Stacey and Joel. That's it for us. We're done. I can't believe it. Tomorrow's Friday. It still feels weird.
1: It's still weird, yeah.
0: I feel like in my logical brain, I know that it's a weird week and that tomorrow's Friday, but I think my body is wanting today to be a Monday.
1: Yeah.
0: Because of the day off, and now it's all geared up for like, okay, we got four more days to get through. I'm like, dude, settle down.
1: I almost also forgot to set alarms.
0: Oh.
1: Because I was like, oh, it's the weekend.
0: Yeah.
1: And luckily, I woke up panicking at 2 a.m. and went and set my alarm.
0: Well, do you set an alarm every day? Like, I have my Monday to Friday alarms. I turned them off for...
1: That's what I mean.
0: For
1: so
0: the day
1: I had
0: yesterday.
1: No alarms. Set,
0: right.
1: And
0: oh,
1: I was,
0: yeah.
1: Oof, narrow escape.
0: Well, it is good to wake up in the morning.
1: It is.
0: You're supposed to.
1: Yeah.